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Lucky Star Casino, the biggest jackpots and limitless promotions are closer than you think.

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Like, yeah, that's where I was heading. 92.9, The Edge.

or condition. Sooner Kia wants your trade, even if you owe up to $8,000 more than it's worth. 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Right now at Sooner Kia off I-35.

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That was Cake with Short Skirt, a long jacket. Might be a little too steamy today for that, but you might have a chance moving into the rest of the week. Those rain chances will be lingering around starting tomorrow and lasting through Sunday, so keep an eye out. It's the 21 Pilots on the Edge. What?

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As we sail in to the 1 o'clock hour, tell you what we got coming up. Jack White, Bleachers, plus some All-American Rejects on the way. 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

92.9 The Edge, tell you what, Sunday's game kind of felt like we got hit right between the eyes. Hopefully a different story. We got Thunder versus Spurs tonight in OKC. Tip-off is at 7:30 on Peacock if you want to watch. But if you want to Thunder up, there is a pregame family-friendly event that happens before each home game. It's called Thunder Up in the Park. It's at Scissortail a couple hours before tip-off. Here's the Min Keller on The Edge.

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